I was overseas in battle when the postman came to me and he handed me a letter. Oh, I was happy as I could be. You see, the fighting was all over and the battles, they'd all been won. Then I opened up the letter.

I tell you who I'm wedding, you won't care, dear, anyhow. Now the ceremony has started, and I'll wed your brother Don. Please wish us happiness forever.

I am but a fool. Darling, I love you. Though you treat me cruel, you hurt me, and you make me cry. But if you leave me, I will surely die.